And the angels say, in this world of hate and fear mongering, you got to let it go tonight.

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2: 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I tend to cancel all the plans.
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And I throw my cellular device in the water.

stand in the tree, home is the base. 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
0: 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I'm tired.
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0: Are you coming in or what?
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2: Calidad y